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1: 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We provide the soundtrack. 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
2: Hey, it's MG Kelly here with you. Welcome back for another Classic Hit List experience. We do it every week at this time. Stories behind some of the greatest classic hits, interviews with your favorite hit makers, and the best music you'll find anywhere. You know, some of the biggest classic hits revolve around the subject of women. The Guess Who had one that was American. Cliff Richards was a devil. And not to be outdone, the Electric Light Orchestra had one who was evil. Boy, the ladies are going to love this show.

Rolling Stones with Honky Tonk Women. The Stones laid that song down in just one day with new drummer Charlie Watts and a new guitar player Mick Taylor. This is MG Kelly with you with a classic hit list. And in the early years, this next guy played gigs at a piano bar. So it's no wonder that

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as queen with a classic hit anthem. We will rock you. We are the champions. This is MG Kelly. Every week at this time, we play the best of the classic hits. Let's keep them coming right now. Bob Seger and Against the Wind.

0: Against the Wind from Bob Seger on the Classic Hit List. Bob says that line in the song, "I wish I didn't know now what I didn't know then," kind of bothered him for a while, but everybody else loved it, so he left it in the song. Is MG Kelly here with you?
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0: It was the first Beatle A-side to be written by member George Harrison. It was inspired by the title of an album track from James Taylor called Something and the Way She Moves. Here's George Harrison talking about the Beatles' classic hit, simply called Something.
2: Something is a song of mine I wrote towards the end of the Beatles album, you know, the White Album. I wrote it as we were still recording that album, but I never finished it off. I could never think of words for it. And also because there was a James Taylor song called Something in the Way She Moves, which is the first line of that. And so then I thought of trying to change the words, but they were the words that came when I first wrote it. So in the end, I just left it as that and just called it Something.

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0: Lonely Old Night from John Cougar Mellencamp on the classic hit list. John's dad was an electrical engineer and his mom was former Miss Indiana.
1: Wow.
0: It's MG Kelly here along with you, and our next classic hit comes from the Moody Blues concept album, Days of Future Past. Each song on the album deals with a different part of the day or night. Member Justin Hayward gives us his thoughts on their classic hit, Nights in White Satin.
2: When I listen to the record, and I think, what is there about this record? Because there's kind of nothing on it. But then I think you can hear everybody playing. You know, there's no real double tracking. You can hear the Mellotron, you can hear the voices, and you can hear the individual people as they're singing. You can hear the bass line clearly. You can hear the drums clearly, you know. 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I think it did really set the standard for our sound.

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0: New Year's Day from U2, their first big commercial breakthrough album, War, on the classic hit list. Lead singer Paul Hewson changed his name to Bono after seeing a billboard ad for a hearing aid company called Bonofox. This is MG Kelly here with you.
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0: It was the year the U.S. launched the first space station, and Richard Nixon was making the news.
2: People have got to know whether or not their president's a crook. Well, I'm not a crook.
0: It was also the year that David Bowie was counting down to blast off with a character named Major Tom. It's Space Oddity on the classic hit list.

That's Focus with Hocus Pocus on the classic hit list. According to their lead singer, it was the first time in his life he had to yodel. Enough! This is MG Kelly, and rumor has it that Aerosmith's guitarist Joe Perry has never been fond of our next song. Now he feels it gets in the way of the band's rock and roll style. I don't know, I like it a lot. Here's Aerosmith and Dream On the classic hit list.

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No Time from the Guess Who on the Classic Hit List. Well, the Guess Who started out in Winnipeg, Canada. They call themselves Chad Allen and the Reflections. This is MG Kelly here with you. You know, Jefferson Starship co-founder and lead singer Marty Balin says that after he wrote this next song, he was criticized for writing love songs and softening the group's sound. Well, here's the softer side of Jefferson Starship and Miracles on the Classic Hit List.

0: That's Jefferson Starship with Miracles from the group's only number one album, Red Octopus. This is MG Kelly here, and before joining Three Dog Night, Danny Hutton was a freelance producer and session singer for Hanna-Barbera Studios. I don't think that was him there. Danny at one point was even turned down to be a member of the Monkees. But that's okay. He ended up with Three Dog Night. And Danny says that part of Three Dog Night's success comes from their producers.
1: They produced Steppenwolf. They produced Born to be Wild. So we had the same organ, same studio. And Bill Cooper played bass on some of the Steppenwolf songs.

0: All She Wants to Do is Dance. That's Don Henley. Don was discovered by Kenny Rogers when Henley was a member of the Texas group called Shiloh. This is MG Kelly hanging out with you on the Classic Hit List. And when we come back, it's hits from Boston, the Mamas and Papas, and the Doobies.
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0: Boston on the classic hit list with Don't Look Back. Due to some legal hassles with Boston's record company, it would be 8 years between Don't Look Back and their third album, Third Stage. I'm MG Kelly, and our next classic hit was originally recorded by Barry McGuire as an album track. But producer Lou Adler decided to have the Mamas and Papas record it using the very same backing track they'd done for McGuire. We just happen to have Michelle Phillips of the Mamas and Papas on the phone with us right now. Michelle, what inspired the musical direction of the Mamas and Papas?
1: When we heard the Beatles, we wanted to get into what had become now popular music, which was no longer the Kingston Trio and Peter, Paul, and Mary. And we wanted to get into a kind of folk rock sound. So it was really exciting for us to be able to use all those instruments and not be held back by being, strictly folk.

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4: Here's the Metro News AccuWeather forecast. This afternoon, expect some sunshine breaking through the clouds with a high of 87. Tonight will bring partly cloudy skies with fog developing late in humid conditions as the temperature drops to a low of 65. Tomorrow will be humid with a mix of clouds and sun along with a chance of a thunderstorm. In the afternoon, these storms may lead to heavy rainfall and strong wind gusts in localized areas with a high reaching 87 degrees. For weather anytime, download the AccuWeather app. For Metro News, I'm meteorologist Joe Lundberg.
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0: Journey on the classic hit list, and Who's Crying Now, from the first album to feature ex-Baby's keyboard player Jonathan Cain. Founding member Greg Rowley left the group before recording that album, claiming he was just tired of touring. Interesting to note that the Babies opened for Journey during their departure tour. I'm MG Kelly, and our next singer-songwriter once won the 50-yard freestyle. Yeah, it happened on the UCLA campus during a rock and roll sports classic. I'm talking about Kenny Loggins, who had a classic hit with Stevie Nicks in 1978 called Whenever I Call You Friend. Co-writer Melissa Manchester tells us how she and Kenny ended up writing that song.
1: Kenny and I kept meeting each other backstage at awards shows, and it just got silly after a point, and you know, it was literally, we have to stop meeting like this. And he came over to my house with a bottle of wine, and by the end of the bottle of wine we had finished this song, and he went off and made a record with Stevie Nicks, and I've been performing it. It's great fun.

That's Fortunate Son from Creedence Clearwater Revival on the classic hit list. John Fogerty says at the time he wasn't supportive of the Nixon era at all. He felt that the people like Pat Nixon and David Eisenhower got preferential treatment, well, because they were born wealthy and powerful, you know, as M.G. Kelly. I wouldn't know about that. This is Classic Hit List, and we move on now to the carpool lane as we roll on down the highway with Bachman Turner Overdrive.

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story of the song true? Bob answered, well, half of it's true and half of it isn't. As MG Kelly in the classic hit list rolls on now with an anthropology major. Yes, Tracy Chapman from Cleveland, Ohio. Here's Gimme One Reason on the classic hit list.

originally written and recorded by Bob Marley. That's I Shot the Sheriff from Eric Clapton on the classic hit list. When Clapton's version became a huge success, he got a call from Marley, and Eric asked Bob, is the

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0: Radar Love from Golden Earring on the classic hit list. Lead singer Barry Hay says that the group originally called themselves the Tornadoes, but realized that there were five other groups with the same name, so they took the name Golden Earring, which, by the way, was the name of one of the instrumental songs they used to play in one of their sets. This is MG Kelly hanging out with you.
1: The classic hit list remembers 1985.
0: It was the year the Soviet Union named Mikhail Gorbachev as their new leader. The rock concert Live Aid was broadcast around the world and raised over $70 million for starving people of Africa. And Marty McFly, with the help of Dr. Emmett Brown, took us back to the future.
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2: Here's the Metro News AccuWeather forecast. This afternoon, expect some sunshine breaking through the clouds with a high of 87. Tonight will bring partly cloudy skies with fog developing late in humid conditions as the temperature drops to a low of 65. Tomorrow will be humid with a mix of clouds and sun along with a chance of a thunderstorm in the afternoon. These storms may lead to heavy rainfall and strong wind gusts in localized areas with a high reaching 87 degrees. For weather anytime, download the AccuWeather app. For Metro News, I'm meteorologist Joe Lundberg.
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0: Elton Hercules John with a pinball wizard. Elton says that he wasn't Pete Townsend's first choice to play the pinball wizard. Now, Pete actually offered the part to Rod Stewart, but Rod called Elton and Elton said, "Don't do it." Well, a year passed and Elton got offered the role himself and he said, "Yes." Now, to this day, Rod hasn't quite forgiven Elton for that one.
1: Uh-oh.
0: Moving on. Here's Rod right now to tell us the reason he got in the music business.
2: Mainly because I'm a lazy sod and I wanted to be a musician and I wanted to be famous in that order. I'm as famous as I want to be. I think I've left my mark. I mean, if nothing would happen from this day onwards, I can't really complain.

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REO Speedwagon and Take It on the Run on the Classic Hit List. Guitarist Gary Richrath wrote that song in one night after waking up from a deep sleep with a soap opera on the television there in the background. He said that people on the soaps had more relationship troubles than he did, and that's saying a lot. The Classic Hit List. Double hit. Let's do a double on Fleetwood Mac right now. They formed in 1967, formed by Mick Fleetwood, John McVie, and Peter Green. Took almost a decade in a different lineup of the group to hit their commercial success. In 1976, Mick, John, along with Christine McVie, Lindsey Buckingham, and Stevie Nicks were quite a bit into the substance situation. And it was a time when they wasted 4 days tuning 9 different pianos and decided not to use a piano at all. The sessions were for the album Rumors. Here's Fleetwood Mac right now, and Don't Stop on the Classic Hit List.

0: Fleetwood Mac's double disc Tusk, and it would cost over $1 million to make. Probably had something to do with tuning all those pianos for nothing, I don't know. Is MG Kelly here with you when we come back? Chicago does some surfing with the Beach Boys.
1: Wow.
0: Yeah, this and a lot more on the Classic Hit List.
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0: Summer in the City from the Lovin' Spoonful. That song would turn out to be their biggest commercial success. This is MG Kelly with you, and Walt Perezita tells us now how the group Chicago teamed up with the Beach Boys.
1: We're up at the ranch in Colorado, and all of a sudden the Beach Boys were looking at the ranch, and Peter had this song, Wishing You Were Here, and they sang on it, which really spawned the idea, the germ of the idea to go out and tour with the Beach Boys in 75, which we did, and played every stadium in the country. It was a circus. We had everything from jugglers to high wire act across all of the stadiums, from left field to right field or whatever. It was just really an event and a spectacle.

0: It's Phil Collins and A Groovy Kind of Love. All right, well, if you're a horse racing fan, maybe you already heard this news, but because so many Kentucky Derby winning horses were ending up skipping the Preakness, that race is now being moved to 3 weeks and 1 day following the Kentucky Derby. So next year, for the first time, it will happen on Sunday, May 23rd.
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0: They're the Eagles, and I can't tell you why. Well, congrats again to Zendaya and Tom Holland. Those two hosted a wedding celebration with their family and friends after they tied the knot last Tuesday in a private ceremony. Yeah, the big party was held at the Beaverbrook Hotel, a countryside estate in the UK.
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0: Aunts Madonna and Cherish. All right, well, this is certainly sad news. I don't follow influencers, so I didn't know who Sydney Tal was, but she was a pretty big TikTok influencer and internet personality. In recent months, she documented her battle with a rare form of cancer. Sydney passed away the other day. She was only 26.
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0: Lionel Richie and All Night Long. All right, well, next year's Super Bowl, I don't know if you heard about this, going to be on both ABC and ESPN. Yeah, the first time ESPN will be carrying that big game. Now, Disney, who owns both of those channels, says that the commercial time available, get this, is already sold out. This is for next year's Super Bowl at $10 million for one single 30-second commercial.
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0: 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All right, well, really, Home Depot? It's not even September yet. 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

0: It's Fleetwood Mac and Dreams on 94.7 WELK. Well, thanks for having us tuned in tonight. Slowly working our way towards that Monday morning. And the Bird's House of Donuts morning show, speaking of Monday morning, going to be back on at 6 o'clock. Yeah, great way to kick off your weekday mornings with us at WELK. And, of course, you can get things going with 34 different flavors of donuts, a breakfast sandwich, or even items for lunch, too, at Bird's House of Donuts. They're located at 224 Davis Avenue.
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0: Elton John, and Candle in the Wind. All right, well, I don't know if you heard, but Miss North Carolina, USA, Brittany Boltonhouse, has been stripped of her title after racist social media posts have surfaced from her long-ago past.
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0: 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All right, well, apparently former Homeland Security Secretary Kristi Noem has moved on from her husband. She was spotted canoodling with Corey Lewandowski at a restaurant in Minnesota the other day. 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

0: in Chicago. And if you leave me now. All right, well, have you heard about this complaint? KFC is dealing with a big complaint from an online influencer who apparently did a video showing how his 50-piece popcorn chicken bucket actually only contained 35 nuggets.
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0: Don Henley and the Boys of Summer. All right, well, ZZ Top had to cancel their show last Wednesday night at the Hollywood Bowl. Yeah, according to ZZ Top, it was due to, quote, insurmountable obstacles. Wait, what? Yeah, that's a new one.
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3: 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Didn't he retire a couple of years ago? They even had a big going away party for him at Town Square. Well, that's all true. But my coworkers talked me into sticking around and working part-time. And I've done that off and on for the last couple of years. 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

0: There's Whitney and Didn't We Almost Have It All on 94.7 WELK. Well, good morning. Thanks for having us tuned in. And just a quick reminder for you as we fire up another August work week around here. 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

0: is Mariah Carey and Hero. All right, well, I thought this was kind of interesting. I would guess it probably depends on how old you are and who also lives under the same roof as you. I was just reading the average person here in the United States will slam a door about 150 times a year. Yikes, that seems like a lot. I think maybe I will slam a door once. Maybe none.
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5: 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And remember, some say the 80s are back, but we know they were never gone. 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
1: West Virginia Metro News, I'm Chris Lawrence. State lawmakers got a crash course in the capabilities of the Flock camera system during interim committee meetings at the Capitol Sunday. Lawmakers are considering legislation to limit the use of those capabilities. Alice Dare Whitney, a legislative counsel for the Institute of Justice, says those guardrails

0: sorely needed.
1: A tool can work and still be too powerful to be left ungoverned. We require warrants for wiretaps, not because wiretaps fail. We require them precisely because they succeed.
0: Kevin Kane is the government affairs director for Flock Safety and said Flock does not keep the collected data.
2: Although there may be a Flock camera capturing an image, Flock does not retain this data. It belongs to the communities. It belongs to our customers and law enforcement.
0: And Kane also said they have no problem with government regulating what can be done, and they are open about their ability to collect a remarkably large amount of data on everybody, which is precisely why the devices have drawn such heavy criticism. Also Sunday, lawmakers got a review of a performance audit done on the Department of Human Services. Christina Mullins, Deputy Secretary for Mental Health and Substance Use Disorder, talked about the high cost of out-of-state placements and urged modernization of the department's antiquated computer system. The State Public Service Commission will consider the purchase gas adjustment of 7% for Hope Gas. The adjustment reflects the cost the company has to pay for gas on the open market. 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
3: Come on, Liam, let's go. Get open. 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Oh, come on, use your head. Gotta want it. 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
5: That's what Liam wants.
4: That's what we all want.
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0: An Ohio man is dead and a woman hospitalized after a crash on I-77 in Wood County. Incident occurred about 1:15 Sunday afternoon on 77 North at the 180-mile marker. The vehicle rolled in the median after losing control. And a Buffalo woman is recovering from non-life-threatening injuries after her vehicle was struck by a train in Putnam County. State police say 55-year-old Misty Grady of Buffalo failed to yield to that train and hit it in the Cross Creek area. From the Metro News Anchor Desk, I'm Chris Lawrence.
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8: Here's the Metro News AccuWeather forecast. Today will be humid with a mix of clouds and sun, and there is a chance of a thunderstorm in the area this afternoon. The storms could bring heavy rainfall and strong wind gusts. The high will reach 85. Tonight will be mostly cloudy and humid with a few showers and a possible thunderstorm. Heavy downpours may be accompanied by damaging winds. The low will be around 67. For weather anytime, download the AccuWeather app. For Metro News, I'm meteorologist Joe Lundberg.
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0: Elkins' greatest hits. Good Monday morning, Johnny checking in, getting into a brand new week, a brand new day, and we got your music covered. So let's plan for news here in about 20 minutes, and we'll get you an update to look at that weather forecast. Randolph County Fair in full swing. We've got a lot to talk about, and we're going to do just that. Bird's House of Donuts hooking us up here on the morning show. Stop by and see the crew. They're open Monday through Friday, 6 to 5, and Saturday, 7 to 3. Here's I Won't Give Up. Good Monday morning, and thanks for waking up with us.
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It's hard, it's classic, and it's right here on 94.7 FM. Top of the morning, so glad to be hanging out with you, getting things underway on a Monday. My goodness, I can't believe we're already 10 days into the month of August. 6:28 this morning, the sun will rise, and we'll get the day underway. 8:20 this evening, it'll set, and we'll call it a day. And in between, we've got a lot happening. Now, the Randolph County Fair is happening this week. We're going to be on site Wednesday and Thursday, and we'll be breaking that down. Wednesday, Joe's going to be there to get things started. He's going to be there from 5 until 7. And then we're both going to be there Thursday for Senior Day. And a big day indeed. One that we've done for like 8 or 9 years, or I have. He's been doing it longer than that. So we're excited to be there and to be a part of it. And we're going to be talking about that plus a bunch more. We got the Radiothon coming up. We'll tell you how to be a miracle maker. And just a lot happening. So, let me bounce out of the way and take a break. And we'll be back in just moments. News and about 15, got your forecast, and yes, thanks for waking up with us and starting a brand new week with us here on the Bird's House of Donuts Morning Show, 94.7.

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0: Elkins' greatest hits, the Bee Gees, and How Deep Is Your Love. Get ready for news time. We'll check in, see what's happening with Metro News. Got a look at your forecast coming up here in just a little bit. Preparing for the week, we got the Randolph County Fair in full swing, and we're going to be on site several days this week, and we'll be talking about that. We've got the WVRC Media Cares for Kids Radiothon coming up August 20th and 21st. Melissa is going to be there for that. And during the Radiothon, the text line is going to be sponsored by the St. George Medical Clinic. Radiothon is coming up next week, and you can now text WVU Kids. You can do that. Now, here's the number, 34984. 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So, we'll be talking about how to become a miracle maker. I want to thank everybody that helped us out with flood relief. Those fine folks over there, man, getting all that together and dispatched to the people that need it has made such a difference. So, we want to thank our listening audience for caring and for trying to make a difference. So, all right, let's head to the new news desk and check in with Chris. We'll follow that up with a forecast and get back into it. All kinds of great music, Alicia Keys, Men at Work, and some Anita Baker, all next on the Birds House of Donuts Morning Show.
1: With a Metro News Minute, I'm Chris Lawrence. State lawmakers got a crash course in the capabilities of the Flock camera system during interim committee meetings at the Capitol on Sunday. Lawmakers are considering legislation to limit the use of those capabilities. Alasdair Whitney, legislative coordinator for the Institute of Justice, says the guardrails are sorely needed.
2: A tool can work and still be too powerful to be left ungoverned.

0: Warned. We require warrants for wiretaps, not because wiretaps fail. We require them precisely because they succeed.
1: Kevin Kane is the government affairs director for Flock Safety and said Flock does not keep that collected data.
2: Although there may be a Flock camera capturing an image, Flock does not retain this data. It belongs to the communities. It belongs to our customers and law enforcement.
1: And Kane also said they have no problem with government regulating what can be done, and they are open to the ability to collect a remarkably large amount of data on everybody, which is precisely why the devices have drawn such heavy criticism. With the Metro News Minute, I'm Chris Lawrence.
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3: Here's the Metro News AccuWeather forecast. Today will be humid with a mix of clouds and sun, and there is a chance of a thunderstorm in the area this afternoon. The storms could bring heavy rainfall and strong wind gusts. The high will reach 85. Tonight will be mostly cloudy and humid with a few showers and a possible thunderstorm. Heavy downpours may be accompanied by damaging winds. The low will be around 67. For weather anytime, download the AccuWeather app. For Metro News, I'm meteorologist Joe Lundberg.
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0: Men at Work and Down Under as we creep towards the top of the 7 o'clock hour. Top of the morning, Monday it is, August the 10th. And yeah, man, we're cranking out some great classic yacht rock this morning, trying to get you on your feet and making this Monday just a little bit more like a Friday. And we are out and about this week, man. I love county fairs and love the Randolph County Fair. And been a part of the fair now for, my goodness, I've been in town going on 8 or 9 years. I've lost count since 18. And been out here doing that, hanging out with the fine folks, and it's going to be a great week. Now, Wednesday night, Joe Danger's going to be there. That's right. It's family fun night. And from 6 to 9 at 6:30, watch the pet show at the outdoor stage. At 7 o'clock, head to the Upper Hillside Arena for the Kids Cart Extravaganza, and sing your heart out at karaoke 7 to 9 at the outdoor stage. Joe Danger is going to be set up broadcasting live from 5 to 7 o'clock. So stop by and let Joe grace you with his presence. I guarantee you he'll make you laugh, and he loves doing this as much as I do. And then we're both going to be at the senior fair, and I'm begging him to play some music. So we'll see if we can get him to get that banjo or at least a guitar out. So we're going to be doing that for senior day, 10 to 4. And we're going to be at Hammer Hall, and this is free of charge to get in. And myself and Joe be there from 10 to 2 broadcasting live and just doing what we can to be a part of an incredible day. So, you know, the Randolph County Fair in full swing, and we'll be talking about that all week. Hey, hang tight. News at the top of the hour. Got your St. George Medical Clinic Healthy Living update coming up as well. And that's on the way next here on Elkins' Greatest Hits. Good Monday morning.
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1: West Virginia Metro News. I'm Chris Lawrence. Google's investment in Putnam County is impressing local officials.
2: Fewer than 5 months after announcing a data center in Buffalo, Google is announcing funding for several different organizations in the area. They're funding improvements to schools, the volunteer fire department, and the senior center, all in Buffalo. Putnam County Development Authority Executive Director Morgan Tenney says she's never seen anything like it. She says this is just the first wave of Google's investments. There's much more to come. Google purchased 1,700 acres along Route 62 in March for the data center. The company has also shared plans before securing a permit. Tenney says they've been extremely forthcoming with the community about their proposal.
3: The amount of transparency that they have brought to the table ahead of even putting a shovel in the ground has been really enlightening.
2: You can learn more about the project at buffalowvdatacenter.com. I'm Jack Carlson, WVMetroNews.com.
1: Tucker County emergency crews responded to a report of a serious injury in an incident at the Pendleton Point Overlook at Blackwater Falls State Park. It happened about 3:10 Sunday afternoon. Indications are an individual slipped and fell over the cliff. No further information released. In Hampshire County, a tragic weekend when a Saturday morning crash claimed the life of a 10-year-old child. Deputies say the child died and other children were seriously injured in the crash that happened at the intersection of Routes 29 and 127 in Slanesville. An investigation is ongoing. Authorities say the victims were from out of state. 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
3: 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Holly Honeycutt is the chief operating officer and says they're ready to accept new students as well as the current scholars.
4: We have students in pre-K through 12th grade. 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
3: The Academy is the state's first ever brick-and-mortar charter school. From the Metro News Anchor Desk, I'm Chris Lawrence.
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8: Here's the Metro News AccuWeather forecast. Today will be humid with a mix of clouds and sun, and there is a chance of a thunderstorm in the area this afternoon. The storms could bring heavy rainfall and strong wind gusts. The high will reach 85. Tonight will be mostly cloudy and humid with a few showers and a possible thunderstorm. Heavy downpours may be accompanied by damaging winds. The low will be around 67. For weather anytime, download the AccuWeather app. For Metro News, I'm meteorologist Joe Lundberg.
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Richard Marks is right here waiting, and Johnny's got you covered. The Bird's House of Donuts morning show in full effect. We're here each and every morning, 6 to 10 o'clock, talking about the donuts. So stop by and say hey to the crew. They're located 224 Davis Avenue, or check them out on Facebook. Give them a like, give them a follow. Rolling on with some Beyonce. Good morning.

It's Journey and Don't Stop Believing. 94.7 FM. The Bird's House of Donuts morning show in full effect. Johnny checking in on a bright and early Monday. Morning, it's Monday all over again. But it's all good. Man, we're going to make your Monday just a little bit more like a Friday. Play all those favorite tunes that get you up, get you on your feet, and get you where you need to be. And surround your day with the sweet essence of music. And talk about what's happening here in our great community. Now, we've got the Randolph County Fair. That's in full swing, and we're going to be out this week. We're going to be out there a couple of different times, and that's at Camp Pioneer in Beverly. Now, Wednesday night is Family Fun Night, and we invite you to come out 6 to 9. Now, at 6:30, you can watch the pet show at the outdoor stage. At 7 p.m., head over to the Upper Hill Arena for Kids Cart Extravaganza. And then you can sing your heart out at karaoke from 7 to 9 at the outdoor stage. Joe will be set up broadcasting live 5 to 7 o'clock. And then we're both going to head out Thursday for Senior Day. Yes, it's a day full of fun. We want to invite you out 10 to 4. At Hammer Hall, free of charge to get in. Joe Danger and myself is going to be there from

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0: Mr. Michael McDonald. That's some smooth groovage, that's for sure. Minute by minute. Johnny's got you covered minute by minute each and every morning right here on the Bird's House of Donuts Morning Show. And getting ready for the WVRC Media Cares for Kids Radiothon happening August 20th and 21st. Now, Melissa's going to be in Morgantown broadcasting live from 6 a.m. till 6 p.m. both days, raising money for the children at WVU Medicine Children's. Now, you can tune in to see how you can be a part of it, how you can make donations, and you can listen to the interviews with the kids and, of course, the staff, the sponsors, and our radio friends across the across the great state of West Virginia. So that's happening August 20th and 21st. We're going to be talking about our text line, how you can become a miracle maker, and we're going to do all that plus much more. 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But right now, I got to get out of the way, take a break. We'll talk more about that this hour. But right now, it's news time on 94.7 WELK. 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
1: With the Metro News Minute, I'm Chris Lawrence. Tucker County emergency crews responded to a report of a serious injury in an incident at the Pendleton Point Overlook at Blackwater Falls State Park. It happened about 3:10 Sunday afternoon. Indications are an individual slipped and fell over the cliff. No further information released. In Hampshire County, a tragic weekend when a Saturday morning crash claimed the life of a 10-year-old child. Deputies say the child died and other children were seriously hurt in the crash at the intersection of Routes 29 and 127 at Slainsville. An investigation continues. Authorities say the victims were from out of state. And the West Virginia Academy Charter School in Morgantown is ready to welcome back students today. Holly Honeycutt is the chief operating officer and says they're ready to accept new

0: students as well.
1: We have students in pre-K through 12th grade. We had our very first graduating class in June. So come tour the school. We have open spots in all of our grades, and we're ready to welcome you all through the doors.
0: With a Metro News Minute, I'm Chris Lawrence.
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3: Here's the Metro News AccuWeather forecast. Today will be humid with a mix of clouds and sun, and there is a chance of a thunderstorm in the area this afternoon. The storms could bring heavy rainfall and strong wind gusts. The high will reach 85. Tonight will be mostly cloudy and humid with a few showers and a possible thunderstorm. Heavy downpours may be accompanied by damaging winds. The low will be around 67. For weather anytime, download the AccuWeather app. For Metro News, I'm meteorologist Joe Lundberg.
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Margaritaville, Jimmy Buffett. For all you Buffett heads, rolling towards the top of the 8 o'clock hour. Got news and weather coming up at the top of the hour. And we've got our WVRC Media Cares for Kids Radiothon happening August 20th and 21st. Now, Melissa's going to be broadcasting live from Morgantown, 6 a.m. to 6 p.m., making sure that, of course, our WVRC Media, all of our, you know, a bunch of our stations are on board, and we use the power of radio to get the word out and to make a difference in these kids' lives. 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And our text line is going to be brought to you by the St. George Medical Clinic. We'll be talking about miracle makers next. We've got the Randolph County Fair in full swing. And yeah, we'll talk about all that plus much more and play you some music as we roll through this Monday morning. Thanks for waking up with us and starting this Monday out on the Bird's House of Donuts Morning Show.

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1: West Virginia Metro News. I'm Chris Lawrence. Lawmakers are learning more about flock security cameras and the concerns people have with them. During Sunday's interim meetings, one committee got a full presentation on the cameras, their capabilities, and the concerns about how much information is collected. Kevin Kane is

0: Government Affairs Director at Flock Safety and says they're okay with legislation to regulate.
1: Really what we're talking about is providing communities with, number one, ownership over their own data, control over how it's used, and policies that ensure that their community is utilizing this technology in a way that reflects their value.
0: Alasdair Whitney is legislative counsel for the Institute of Justice and said currently law enforcement has total control of Flock and the data.
2: Today it is left entirely to local departments and their vendors to decide how West Virginia's data is shared, with whom, and on what terms.
0: Lawmakers had a lot of questions about the devices and how the data is stored and shared. There's a new commander of the West Virginia Army National Guard, Colonel Robert Kincaid, installed as the new commander of the unit in a ceremony Saturday. Kincaid said his career has been about doing the best in whatever role he's been assigned to during his time in the military.
3: Always wanted to be a battalion commander, but obviously I've stepped past that in my career, and I just think being invested in wherever they put me to do those three things has brought me blessings and success along the way.
0: And Kincaid has been cleared to assess to Brigadier General August 14th. 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
4: Come on, Liam, let's go. 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
0: Testing operations and construction will be idled today at the Nucor Steel Plant construction site at Apple Grove in Mason County. The company announced back on Friday that today is going to be a day off after the company received a written threat that specifically named Monday, August 10th as the day of the action. There are currently about 500 Nucor employees on site and several hundred more construction workers wrapping up the job. Production at the plant is set to begin next year. From the Metro News Anchor Desk, I'm Chris Lawrence.
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9: Here's the Metro News AccuWeather forecast. Today will be humid with a mix of clouds and sun, and there is a chance of a thunderstorm in the area this afternoon. The storms could bring heavy rainfall and strong wind gusts. The high will reach 85. Tonight will be mostly cloudy and humid with a few showers and a possible thunderstorm. Heavy downpours may be accompanied by damaging winds. The low will be around 67. For weather anytime, download the AccuWeather app. For Metro News, I'm meteorologist Joe Lundberg.
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Eric Carmen and Hungry Eyes in the 8 o'clock. Here we go. We're about the halfway point here on the Bird's House of Donuts morning show. I invite you to stop by and see your friends down at 224 Davis Avenue and partake in the deliciousness because it's perfect.

0: It's Huey Lewis and the News, and Do You Believe in Love? Johnny's back in with you. Cranking out some of that music you love this morning here on the Bird's House of Donuts morning show. 34 flavors of deliciousness waiting on you right now. Breakfast sandwiches, items for lunch, some great hot coffee. Make sure you stop by and say good morning. 224 Davis Avenue in beautiful historic downtown Elkins. And yeah, give them a like and follow on Facebook as well. Randolph County Fair is in full swing this week at Camp Pioneer. And it's Harvest Nights and Carnival Lights. It's happening all week. Food trucks, vendors, exhibits. We've got music, all kinds of cool stuff happening. And Wednesday night is Family Fun Night. And that's happening from 6 until 9 at 6:30. There's going to be a pet show at the outdoor stage. 7 o'clock at the Upper Hillside Arena. Check out the Kids Cart Extravaganza. And then sing your heart out at karaoke from 7 to 9 at the outdoor stage. Joe Danger set up broadcasting live from 5 till 7 o'clock. And then we're both out on Thursday at Senior Day. And that's going to be at Hammer Hall. We invite you to stop by. The event starts at 10 o'clock. And myself and Joe will be there broadcasting live from 10 until 2. So we hope to see you out and about at this year's Randolph County Fair. 10 minutes, we'll take a look at news, get you a forecast. Nina Blackwood coming up at 9 o'clock as the Bird's House of Donuts morning show rolls on 94.7 WELK.
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0: It's Al Green and Let's Stay Together. Some smooth groovage on a classic Yacht Rock Monday morning. And just about news time, we've got the WVRC Media Cares for Kids Radiothon coming up August 20th and 21st. And Melissa's going to be broadcasting live from Morgantown, 6 a.m. to 6 p.m. both days, raising money for children at WVU Medicine Children's. 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You can text that to 34984. That's 34984 to make a donation to West Virginia Medicine Children's via credit card, Venmo, Apple Pay, or PayPal. And the text line, once again, is brought to you by the fine folks at the St. George Medical Clinic. It is news time. Let's see what's happening with news. Get you an updated look at your forecast. We got Nina Blackwood at 9 o'clock, and we're back into it in moments. Yeah, I got Bruce Hornsby and The Range coming up, the Little River Band, and some Vanessa Williams. That's all next on 94.7 FM.
1: With the Metro News Minute, I'm Chris Lawrence. Lawmakers are learning more about Flock security cameras and the concerns people have with them. During Sunday's interim meetings, one committee got a full presentation on the cameras, their capabilities, and the concerns about how much data is collected. Kevin Kane is Government Affairs Director for Flock Safety and says they're okay with legislation to regulate the devices.
2: Really what we're talking about is providing communities with, number one, ownership over their own data, control over how it's used, and policies that ensure that their community is utilizing this technology in a way that reflects their value.
1: And Alasdair Whitney is legislative counsel for the Institute of Justice and saying currently law enforcement has total control of Flock and its data.
3: Today it is left entirely to local departments and their vendors to decide how West Virginia's data is shared, with whom, and on what terms.
1: And lawmakers had a lot of questions about the devices and that data and how it's stored and shared. With the Metro News Minute, I'm Chris Lawrence.

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3: Here's the Metro News AccuWeather forecast. Today will be humid with a mix of clouds and sun, and there is a chance of a thunderstorm in the area this afternoon. The storms could bring heavy rainfall and strong wind gusts. The high will reach 85. Tonight will be mostly cloudy and humid with a few showers and a possible thunderstorm. Heavy downpours may be accompanied by damaging winds. The low will be around 67. For weather anytime, download the AccuWeather app. For Metro News, I'm meteorologist Joe Lundberg.
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Chris Hornsby and The Range. And Every Little Kiss creeping towards the top of that 9 o'clock hour. Nina Blackwood coming up with that Absolutely 80s spotlight. We do that Monday through Friday, somewhere around 9 o'clock, making sure you know what's happening about some of that great music of the 80s. Nina's focused on that, that's for sure. So Nina Blackwood also on Sundays from 10 until 1 with Absolutely 80s. So yeah, man, the Randolph County Fair is in full swing, and we're excited to be a part of it this year at Camp Pioneer. And it is Harvest Nights and

0: Carnival Lights. That's right. And Wednesday night is Family Fun Night. And Joe Danger is going to be there set up broadcasting live. The event runs from 6 until 9. There's a pet show. There's a kids' cart extravaganza. There's karaoke. And you're invited to come out and take part in it. So we've got food trucks and vendors, exhibits. There's going to be music. 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So, all right, top of the morning, Nina Blackwood at the top of the hour at 10 o'clock. We'll get into Talk Line, and I'm back at noon with the lunch hour. Good Monday morning, and thanks for waking up with us here on the Bird's House of Donuts morning show.
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Mr. Phil Collins with some classic music for you here as we step you off into the 9 o'clock hour. 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

0: It's Cool and the Gang, and it's fresh here on a Monday, August the 10th. And the Bird's House of Donuts morning show rolling on. Coming up at 10 o'clock, news and sports. We've got Talk Line coming up with David TJ, and I'm back at 12 with the lunch hour. Getting ready for the WVRC Media Cares for Kids Radiothon August 20th and 21st. Melissa's going to be in Morgantown broadcasting live both days as, we take our radio stations and put the power radio out there, letting folks know how they can make a difference in families and kids' lives. And this sure does. So we're going to let you know all about that and tell you how you can get on board. And we're going to be talking to the kids and their families, the staff, the sponsors, and you can be a part of all of that. 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We've also got a way for you to become a miracle maker. Now, thanks to GoMart, when you become a miracle maker for the WVRC Media Cares for Kids Radiothon, you're going to be automatically entered to win a chance for the Ultimate Mountaineer Experience for the home opener against Coastal Carolina. The lucky winner is going to receive 4 touchdown terrace tickets, field access before the kickoff, and a VIP tailgate party before the game. So going to be a great thing to do. And, of course, make sure you listen to the WVRC Media Cares for Kids Radiothon August 20th and 21st. So thanks to everybody that's on board already. And thanks in advance for everybody that wants to make a difference. I know we all do. So thank you, one and all. We're back in moments with more of the Bird's House of Donuts morning show.
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0: 94.7 FM. It's Flash Dance as we roll for the last little bit of the Bird's House of Donuts morning show. I want to invite you to stop by and see Thomas and the crew, 224 Davis Avenue in beautiful historic downtown Elkins. 34 flavors of donuts that are fried up fresh each morning just for you. You can enjoy breakfast sandwiches, items for lunch, award-winning pepperoni rolls, some of the best chili ever, simmered for hours in a cast iron skillet. So only the way Birds can do it, that's for sure. Be sure and check them out on Facebook at Birds House of Donuts. Open Monday through Friday, 6 to 5, and Saturday, 7 to 3. 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And number to call if you want to get something in advance or get something ready, 681-298-5009, 681-298-5009. All right, we've got to bounce out of the way. Hey, we're getting ready to wrap things up. We got the news and sports at the top of the hour, and talk line coming up at 10:06, and I'll break it down, let you know what's happening one more time before we call it a morning. Yeah, we'll talk about the Randolph County Fair next here on Elkins' Greatest Hits.
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3: Here's the Metro News AccuWeather forecast. Today will be humid with a mix of clouds and sun, and there is a chance of a thunderstorm in the area this afternoon. The storms could bring heavy rainfall and strong wind gusts. The high will reach 85. Tonight will be mostly cloudy and humid with a few showers and a possible thunderstorm. Heavy downpours may be accompanied by damaging winds. The low will be around 67. For weather anytime, download the AccuWeather app. For Metro News, I'm meteorologist Joe Lundberg.
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0: It's the Bee Gees. As we get ready to wrap it up here on a Monday morning, we're here each and every morning with the Bird's House of Donuts morning show. I want to thank you guys for waking up and starting your day with us. The Randolph County Fair is in full swing all week at Camp Pioneer in Beverly. It's Harvest Nights and Carnival Lights. That's right. And Joe Danger is going to be set up Wednesday night for family fun night. He's going to be there from 5 until 7, getting folks ready, letting folks know what's happening. Now, that's from 6 to 9. Now, there's a pet show at the outdoor stage at 7 p.m. You can head over to the Upper Hillside Arena for the Kids Cart Extravaganza. That's at 7. And then from 7 to 9, it's karaoke on the outdoor stage. So make sure you check it out. And then Joe and myself are going to be there on Thursday for Senior Day at Hammer Hall. So we do hope to see you there as the Randolph County Fair rolls on. That's right. Harvest Nights and Carnival Lights. Be sure and check it out at RandolphCountyFair.com for a complete list of events. We'll do it all again tomorrow morning. And I want to thank everybody for getting up and starting your day into a brand new week, letting us wrap the sweet essence of music around what you do, and we'll do it all again tomorrow morning. We're back right after the break. Fleetwood Mac and some America. That's all next here on the Bird's House of Donuts morning show.
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1: West Virginia Metro News, I'm Jeff Jenkins. A murder case sentencing happening this hour in Morgantown.
2: The man convicted in the May 2024 killing of Kimberly Osborne, Joseph Navarro, will be sentenced this morning at 10 a.m. at the Mond County Justice Center. After a history of domestic abuse, Osborne was moving out of the home they shared when she went missing on Mother's Day weekend. Her body was found in a shallow grave off Little Indian Creek Road 6 months later. Navarro was convicted of first-degree murder without mercy. I'm Mike Nolting for WVMetroNews.com.
1: A pretrial hearing this morning in a Kanawha County murder case. Billy Cato allegedly shot and killed Michael Owes in Cross Lanes back in 2024. Cato's in court today. A trial scheduled for later this year. Colonel Robert Kincaid is the new leader of the West Virginia Army National Guard. There was a change of command ceremony back on Saturday in Charleston. Kincaid has served for more than three decades.
3: My country calling me up to go over to the Middle East or any of the places I've been in 32 years. Whatever position I've been put into as I move through the ranks, I've just embraced it.
1: And Kincaid says the West Virginia Guard will continue to do what it does, including flood relief duty like what's happening now in Lewis and Upshur counties. Read more about his installation at our website. 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The voice of West Virginia.
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1: A couple of fatal wrecks from the weekend in the state. A 10-year-old child died in a one-car crash near Slanesville in Hampshire County early Saturday morning. And an Ohio man identified as 57-year-old Michael Todd Walker of Carrollton, Ohio, died Sunday afternoon after a crash on I-77 in Wood County. Walker was the passenger in a car that wrecked. Meteorologists say there'll be a chance for severe weather later today in West Virginia, the start of what looks to be an active weather week. From the Metro News Anchor Desk, I'm Jeff Jenkins.
7: Metro News Sports, good morning. I'm Daniel Woods. The West Virginia football team enters the second week of fall camp looking to make progress that head coach Rich Rodriguez says is needed in the early preseason. The Mountaineer offensive line is a big focus this year, and Rodriguez believes they've made big improvements in the offseason.
8: We went from guys that really didn't have any linemen that had started college before to having seven or eight guys that have actually started in college football, and then a couple guys returning here. And Trick's done a great job. I think he's one of the best at what he does, and I like where we're at.
7: Week two of camp begins today for the Marshall football team, and head coach Tony Gibson wants to see more of his best players going head-to-head. He says this is the time of year to find out who he can count on.
9: Iron sharpens iron. I want these guys as much as we can, because once we get into the season, it's a lot of scout teamwork, just planning for your opponents and doing different things. But right now, it's all about how good can we get and how can we build our depth. So I really like it when we're one-on-ones and twos versus twos and let these guys compete a little bit.
7: Both teams are building towards their week one openers. The Mountaineers at home against Coastal Carolina. The Thundering Herd on the road at Penn State. Washington Commanders left tackle Laramie Tunsil is expected to miss a significant portion of the regular season with a torn tricep suffered in practice Saturday. The injury requires surgery with a recovery time that could reach up to 7 months. The five-time Pro Bowler started all 14 games he appeared in for Washington last season. 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

Quick hour number one, hour number two on the way. We'll talk to Delegate Tristan Levitt. We'll talk flock cameras and ALPRs. What are some of the other concerns? Also, Brad McElwain, he stops by. It's Talk Live.

0: and those great citizens.
1: Kincaid has served for 32 years in the military and says he's been able to embrace every position that he has served in. Hope Gas is asking the PSC to allow for a 7% rate increase to cover their cost to purchase gas from the open market. Hope Gas CEO and President Morgan O'Brien says they understand raising rates is not easy on a lot of customers.
2: We're trying to be as purposeful and as responsible as we can, but we do start and end with that. You know, everything we do can impact what a customer pays, and we don't take that lightly, and we feel their pain.
1: The rate is what Hope pays for gas purchased each year, and O'Brien said despite the increase, it's much less for West Virginia customers than neighboring states. A hiker is hospitalized after taking a spill at Blackwater Falls State Park. Natural Resources Police say the victim fell about 20 feet over a cliff at Pendleton Point Overlook Sunday. Unclear what caused him to lose his footing. He suffered serious injuries and was flown to Mon General Hospital in Morgantown for treatment. 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
1: State Department of Agriculture announcing plans to distribute oral rabies vaccine baits in 16 West Virginia counties in the weeks ahead. Those small baits are spread across the landscape to be eaten by wildlife in hopes they'll be inoculated against rabies and spreading the virus. The baits will be staged out of Buchanan and distributed across those 16 counties in West Virginia and parts of western Pennsylvania. About 364,000 of those baits will be distributed by airplane and vehicle. From the Metro News Anchor Desk, I'm Chris Lawrence.
6: It's time for the Randolph County Fair. 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

Elkins' greatest hits. Top of the day, it is the Duke Steakhouse Lunch Hour, cranking out some of the best, and right now it's Adele. Set fire to the rain. We'll talk about those hours of operation next here on the Duke Steakhouse Lunch Hour.

Rod Stewart taking that downtown train, and Johnny's got you hooked up here on the Duke Steakhouse Lunch Hour. We do it Monday through Friday, 12 to 1 o'clock, making sure you know what's happening out at 1777 Harrison Avenue. That's where you'll find DK and the staff and crew Tuesday through Saturday. Now, on Tuesdays, they're open from 4 p.m. until 8 p.m., and that's the day that you can enjoy liver and onions and also the perfect steak dinner. All right, Wednesday, we're open for lunch and dinner. They open at 11 a.m. on Wednesday and are open through 8 p.m. And steak is on the menu Thursday, 4 to 8, Friday and Saturday, 4 to 9. And be sure and check it out. 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

0: Elkins' greatest hits, Peaches and Herb. Here on the Lunch Hour, we got that Lunch Hour forecast coming up in just a few. And we do this each day, making sure you know what's happening at 1777 Harrison Avenue, way back in the day, back in 1946. Jeannie and Freeman McDaniels started Duke Steakhouse. Now, they named it after their son, and it's at its sixth location. DK Golden is the third owner, and she's had it for almost a decade. Yes, 80 years in the business. I'll assure you they've got it down to a science. So make sure you stop by, check it out. If you're craving the ultimate steakhouse experience, come hungry, leave happy, and yes, make every meal a celebration. And whatever you do, check out those Duke's famous fresh-cut French fries. Unbelievable. Good stuff. 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Have your favorite beverage, adult beverage. And yes, if you're having an event like a class reunion or maybe a family reunion or just a get-together on a Saturday afternoon or whatever the case may be, Duke Steakhouse can cater that event. All you have to do is ask and get it set up. Duke Steakhouse, over 80 years in the biz. Duke Steakhouse. Yes, that's where steak is king and you are treated royally. And we're back with that Lunch Hour forecast and the Pointer Sisters, Aretha Franklin and Fleetwood Mac. That's all next on the Duke Steakhouse Lunch Hour.
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13: Here's the Metro News AccuWeather forecast. In the afternoon, expect a mix of clouds and sun with a chance of a thunderstorm in the vicinity. These storms may result in heavy rain, leading to possible flooding and strong winds that could cause damage. The high will reach 86 degrees. Tonight will be mostly cloudy, warm, and muggy with a few showers and the possibility of a thunderstorm. Heavy downpours could bring along

0: Strong damaging winds. The low will be around 69 degrees. For weather anytime, download the AccuWeather app. For Metro News, I'm meteorologist Joe Lundberg.
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0: It's the Pointer Sisters. As we roll toward the top of the 1 o'clock hour, the Duke Steakhouse Lunch Hour, heard right here each day, Monday through Friday. We make sure folks know what's happening at 1777 Harrison Avenue. Steak is on the menu, and you're invited. 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

Fleetwood Mac, rolling towards the top of the 1 o'clock hour. The Duke Steakhouse Lunch Hour, heard right here Monday through Friday, 12 to 1 o'clock, with yours truly, John Ellison. Beyond blessed to do it. Thank you so much for allowing me the extreme privilege. And remember, Tuesday through Saturday, Duke Steakhouse, 1777 Harrison Avenue. If you're craving the ultimate steakhouse experience, well, we got you hooked up tomorrow. 4 o'clock, they'll fire up the grill. Yes, bring your appetite. 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

0: Well, it is a bit of a manic Monday here, so the Bengals are right today. I'm Ashley Ryan. So I was just talking about how much you need to be able to afford the median price home here in the U.S., and it's about $110,000 a year. Of course, most Americans are not making that much. The income needed to buy a home is about $22,000 more than what the typical U.S. household earns.
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1: Here's the Metro News AccuWeather forecast. In the afternoon, expect a mix of clouds and sun with a chance of a thunderstorm in the vicinity. These storms may result in heavy rain, leading to possible flooding and strong winds that could cause damage. The high will reach 86 degrees. Tonight will be mostly cloudy, warm, and muggy with a few showers and the possibility of a thunderstorm. Heavy downpours could bring along damaging winds. The low will be around 69 degrees. For weather anytime, download the AccuWeather app. For Metro News, I'm meteorologist Joe Lundberg.
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Speaking of operators, how many spam phone calls or telemarketing calls do you get every day? We need to implement what France is doing. Basically, you're going to get a stiff fine if you do one of those telemarketer calls. They've instituted a nationwide no-tolerance policy for telemarketers and intrusive sales pitches. That law goes into effect this week and could see those caught making the calls get hit with a fine of $87,000 per call for individuals, $435,000 for companies.

0: Chicago with Hard Habit to Break. Ashley Ryan with you on this Monday. Have you checked out the new episode or new season of Ted Lasso? I guess it's only one episode that's out. It came out last Wednesday, and he is now going to be coaching a women's team. I haven't watched episode one yet, but looking forward to it. We've got another new episode coming out this Wednesday.
1: Having insurance isn't the same as having State Farm. It's like needing a lawyer, but getting some guy who just watches courtroom dramas.
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0: The Bee Gees with Night Fever. It's Ashley Ryan. Well, Martha Stewart recently did an interview with People, and she was asked about what she's like at a party. She said, "My friends call me LIFO or LIFO, last in, first out." She said, "I don't like cocktail parties too much. I don't like standing around. If it's a dinner, I like to get there when people are about to sit down, and then I like to leave shortly after dessert is served, but I have a good time while I'm there." Yeah, that might be me as well.
1: The Randolph County Fair begins this Sunday. 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Friday, professional bull riding, the calf scramble, and calf branding. Saturday, enjoy the exhibits. The Randolph County Fair at Camp Pioneer in Beverly.

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4: Here's the Metro News AccuWeather forecast. In the afternoon, expect a mix of clouds and sun with a chance of a thunderstorm in the vicinity. These storms may result in heavy rain, leading to possible flooding and strong winds that could cause damage. The high will reach 86 degrees. Tonight will be mostly cloudy, warm, and muggy with a few showers and the possibility of a thunderstorm. Heavy downpours could bring along damaging winds. The low will be around 69 degrees. For weather anytime, download the AccuWeather app. For Metro News, I'm meteorologist Joe Lundberg.
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0: Human League with Human. It's Ashley Ryan wrapping up this Monday. See, there you go. We're making it through the toughest part of the week together. We've got this. The rest of the week just going to fly by. I can feel it. We've got more of your favorites coming up. I'll talk to you tomorrow.
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0: Jim McLaughlin along with you. 10th day of August today. Oh, this is good. Today is National Lazy Day. And here's another good one. Today is National S'mores Day.
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0: Whitney Houston with How Will I Know? A car is stolen every 31 seconds in the United States, and often the most basic thing that drivers do or don't do welcomes thieves. For instance, leaving a car window cracked open on a parked car, even the tiniest bit, is like a flashing neon sign that says, steal this car. And of course, leaving an unoccupied car running at a convenience store, gas station, or automated teller machine is another bad idea. Thieves stake out locations like that, waiting for people to do something stupid. Sophie B. Hawkins on the way, also Billy Joel.
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0: Glad to have you along today. I'm Tim McLaughlin. NBC's The Voice is doing its first ever celebrity edition. The network announced recently that it's starting production on The Voice Celebrity, with Keke Palmer set to host. Joe Jonas, Queen Latifah, and Riley Green will serve as the show's coaches. This season, we'll swap undiscovered talent for a wide range of celebrities, including actors, musicians, and athletes. The show set to air sometime in 2027.
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3: This Metro News Minute, I'm Jeff Jenkins. House of Delegates Finance Committee Chairman Vernon Chris says he's not done yet. Chris filed today to run as a write-in candidate in the November general election after being upset in the May primary. Governor Patrick Morrissey worked against Chris in that race. Write-ins have until September 15th to file. Governor Morrissey today making an announcement connected to his two

0: day tour last week through southern West Virginia talking about water issues. Morsi says $3 million from his civil contingency fund is going to the group VOED to help rebuild a non-state bridge that was washed out near Sunset Drive in the McDowell County community of Gary in last year's flood.
1: During our tour, we heard about some of the bridges, the challenges that happened. I talked about the role of the state. There are certain things the state can do, certain things the state can't do. But one thing we could always do is partner with people in the community and solve problems.
0: You can read more at WVMetroNews.com. 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With this Metro News Minute, I'm Jeff Chang.
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3: Here's the Metro News AccuWeather forecast. In the afternoon, expect a mix of clouds and sun with a chance of a thunderstorm in the vicinity. These storms may result in heavy rain, leading to possible flooding and strong winds that could cause damage. The high will reach 86 degrees. Tonight will be mostly cloudy, warm, and muggy with a few showers and the possibility of a thunderstorm. Heavy downpours could bring along damaging winds. The low will be around 69 degrees. For weather anytime, download the AccuWeather app. For Metro News, I'm meteorologist Joe Lundberg.
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0: Tim McLaughlin here with you. August 10th, it was this date in 1963 that Stevie Wonder, or as he was called then, Little Stevie Wonder's single, Fingertips Part 2, began a three-week run, making him the youngest singer to top the charts. Stevie Wonder was 13 at the time.
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6: Hey, this is Roger Taylor. 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Didn't he retire a couple of years ago? 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But my coworkers talked me into sticking around and working part-time. 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

0: Elton John and Rocket Man, I think it's going to be a long, long time. Well, the NFL gearing up for the regular season, but be careful, watching football can make you fat. It's not just the game day smorgasbord that can threaten your waistline. If your favorite football team bombs, you're more likely to binge the next day, according to research. Even just thinking about a time when their team had suffered a loss made some people more likely to overdo it on the potato chips and chocolate. Jason Mraz coming up, also Taylor Dane.
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3: Here's the Metro News AccuWeather forecast. In the afternoon, expect a mix of clouds and sun with a chance of a thunderstorm in the vicinity. These storms may result in heavy rain, leading to possible flooding and strong winds that could cause damage. The high will reach 86 degrees. Tonight will be mostly cloudy, warm, and muggy with a few showers and the possibility of a thunderstorm. Heavy downpours could bring along damaging winds. The low will be around 69 degrees. For weather anytime, download the AccuWeather app. For Metro News, I'm meteorologist Joe Lundberg.
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hope you're having a great day today. I'm Tim McLaughlin. TikTok videos will soon be on Disney Plus. The two companies have reached a deal to allow TikTok videos from Disney fans to be streamed on both sites as part of what's being called a thoughtfully curated selection. It'll also allow participating creators access to Disney IP, including Marvel, Pixar, Star Wars, and other Disney brands. It'll

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0: of here too. You've been working hard all day, and now it's time to go home. It's The Ride Home on 94.7 WELK, brought to you by Smoke on the Water. 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

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Allegheny Highway, just east of Elkins. 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Talking about Smoke on the Water. Let's get it rolling again with Maroon 5. This is Sunday morning.

0: Into the night, Benny Mardona's 94.7 WELK. You've got Elkins' greatest hits. Thanks for coming along for the ride. 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

0: 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You're on the ride home. Music coming up from Boys to Men. I've got Billy Joel on the way as well. That's right, the Piano Man. 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Allegheny Highway, just east of Elkins, will open Wednesday. 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
3: Here's the Metro News AccuWeather forecast. Tonight, expect mainly cloudy skies and high humidity with a few showers and a thunderstorm. Damaging winds could occur with heavy downpours. The low will be 68. Tomorrow will bring mostly cloudy conditions with high humidity, along with a few showers and a thunderstorm. Be on the lookout for flooding as downpours may come with locally damaging wind gusts. The high will reach 79. For weather anytime, download the AccuWeather app. For Metro News, I'm meteorologist Jason Caterina.
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0: Billy Joel's Piano Man, 94.7 WELK, Elkins' Greatest Hits, The Ride Home, brought to you by Smoke on the Water. Kind of winding it down. Got music from Christopher Cross set up. Some Crosby, Stills, and Nash, and one from Sting on the way. 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

0: on September 5th. 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

Christopher Cross and Arthur's Theme, rounding out the ride home from Smoke on the Water. Stop by and see him, Allegheny Highway, just east of Elkins. Open Wednesday through Sunday. Give him a call at 636-9669. Sports Line coming up here at 6:06. I'm back with you at 7 o'clock this evening. This is Crosby, Stills, and Nash.

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1: West Virginia Metro News. I'm Jack Carlson. Bridges swept away in last year's flooding will soon be rebuilt in McDowell County. Governor Patrick Morrissey says $3 million are going towards those projects. He says this is just one solution they need and will make others.
2: This isn't going to solve all problems, but specifically coming out of the discussions we had in Gary and in other parts of southern West Virginia, I think it could make a real difference.
1: Read more at WVMetroNews.com. Metro News meteorologist Brian Hughes says severe weather is on its way through the mountain state.
3: This is a pattern that we haven't seen in a long time because we are now in an El Nino pattern, which is going to help bring more moisture into our region. Normally, we should be very dry.
1: Flood and thunderstorm watches and warnings are in effect throughout the state. You can find a full map of those warnings and watches at our website. West Virginia University is getting ready to welcome students back this week. Vice President of Student Life Gary Furby says move-in officially begins Thursday.
4: A bit of a calm, if you will, before the real flurries start. But yes, Thursday, Friday, and Saturday, we'll see the bulk of our students that are living in our traditional residence halls will all be moving in.
1: He says some students, athletes, and grad students have already made the move. Sunday Night Lights comes up on Sunday, and Welcome Week gets underway on Monday. 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
5: Come on, Liam, let's go. Get open. Come on, go for it. 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
6: There he goes again. 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
1: The House Finance Chairman is back in the November race. Wood County Delegate Vernon Chris lost in the May primary. Now he's filing paperwork to run as a write-in candidate for his current House seat. Chris had been targeted by Governor Patrick Morrissey, who openly endorsed Charles Herzog over Chris. Interim committee meetings continue at the state capitol tomorrow. They're scheduled to discuss the school clothing voucher program tomorrow afternoon. You can read more about those meetings at WVMetroNews.com. From the Metro News Anchor Desk, I'm Jack Carlson.

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0: From the movie Dirty Dancing, Bill Medley and Jennifer Warnes. 94.7 WELK, lining them up, knocking them down. Air Supply, Bruno Mars, Eurythmics coming up. Roger here till the midnight hour. Man, there is so much stuff going on. Where should I start? The Randolph County Fair, how about that? Coming up on Wednesday, Randolph County Fair in full swing, of course, at Camp Pioneer. And Wednesday is Family Fun Night from 6 to 9. At 6:30, watch the pet show at the outdoor stage. 7 o'clock, head to the Upper Hill Arena for the Kids Cart Extravaganza. And sing your heart out with karaoke from 7 till 9 at the outdoor stage. Joe Danger is going to be there, broadcasting live from 5 until 7 on Wednesday. Don't miss out. The Randolph County Fair.
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2: Here's the Metro News AccuWeather forecast. Tonight, expect mainly cloudy skies and high humidity with a few showers and a thunderstorm. Damaging winds could occur with heavy downpours. The low will be 68. Tomorrow will bring mostly cloudy conditions with high humidity, along with a few showers and a thunderstorm. Be on the lookout for flooding as downpours may come with locally damaging wind gusts. The high will reach 79. For weather anytime, download the AccuWeather app. For Metro News, I'm meteorologist Jason Caterina.
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0: Billy Joel, Only the Good Die Young. 94.7 WELK. It's Elkin's Greatest Hits. I got them stacked, racked, and ready to rock. Coming back with Atlantic Star, James Taylor, and Dido, just to name a few.
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